Guns N' Roses cracking open our Wednesday night together with Live and Let Die. It's Bam Bam, hoping you had a great Wednesday afternoon. Hey, coming up, we've got Foghat, Cheap Trick, Bob Seger and the Silver Bullet Band, and now the title cut from their incredible 1987 album. Here's Def Leppard and Hysteria.

0: Foghat Slow Ride on a Wednesday night with Bam Bam. How was your Wednesday? I hope it was good. As we just sit back and relax, prop the feet up, work day's over, and we just get to sit back and chill and listen to the best music ever made. And you know what Bam Bam gives you? More music, less talk, all the time. And we'll jump right back in with the Scorpions next.
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2: The heat wave continues across our area. Mainly clear and very warm out there tonight. Our low mid to upper 70s. We're on our way to the mid to upper 90s for Thursday, Friday, too. Lots of sun. Heat index value from 100 to 105. Keeping the big time heat in place for the upcoming weekend with dry weather, too. I'm meteorologist Jennifer Naramore.
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0: from 1980. That's Ozzy giving us a ride on that crazy train as we are just moving through the night. September 2nd. Not even just barely into the evening. Let's sit back, relax. What do you say? You like a little Zeppelin? I can handle that. Aerosmith? Sure, I'll get that on for you as well. Some Poison? Yeah, we can do that. And we'll come back with some White Stripes next.
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2: The heat wave continues across our area. Mainly clear and very warm out there tonight. Our low mid to upper 70s. We're on our way to the mid to upper 90s for Thursday, Friday, too. Lots of sun. Heat index value from 100 to 105. Keeping the big time heat in place for the upcoming weekend with dry weather, too. I'm meteorologist Jennifer Naramore.
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0: It's Def Leppard from the early days. Bring it on, the heartbreak here on your Wednesday night. 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
10: Well, the old saying is, you're as good as that night's starting pitcher. The Dodgers starting pitcher is terrific.

0: I believe you heard that. You might not even heard that on the radio. You might have heard that just by opening your window at your home, wherever you might be. That was loud. First pitch to Rojas is tapped up the middle, and it's going to be a tough play. So J.C. has it, and he throws him out. That was well done by the Cardinals shortstop, Thomas Sejesi. Man, he made that look easy. I thought that was trouble all the way, but he throws him out. That ends the fourth. John will have the fifth inning for you. The Cardinals trailing the Dodgers through four by a score of 3-0.
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4: We're in the fifth inning, and the Cardinals are looking for their first hit against Yamamoto. Jordan Walker leads off. He swings and taps that foul. That goes back behind home plate. Walker tonight, a strikeout victim. He was hanging tough against Yamamoto and then chased a high fastball for strike three. The pitch, that's taken down and away. One ball and one strike. The Dodgers have a 3-0 lead on one swing of the bat by Freddie Freeman. That was in the first inning. The pitch low for Walker, two balls and a strike. Two excellent defensive plays took hits away from Brian Torres and Ivan Herrera in the fourth inning. Both turned in by Miguel Rojas, who plays up the middle at second base. Yamamoto's pitch, a strike, and that's on the inside corner. 2-2 for Jordan Walker. Walker, one RBI away from 100, two homers away from 30. A swing and a miss. The splitter strikes him out for the second time tonight. A fastball and a splitter for the strikeouts on Walker, but the splitter has produced other strikeouts in the six for Yamamoto. Leo Bernal, the Cardinal catcher last night, DH tonight, grounded out to Miguel Rojas. As the Cardinals win in order in the second inning, they got a leadoff walk to Fermin in the third, but he was erased on a double play ball. Bernal takes inside. Bernal is a big league hitter, is 1-for-6, two RBIs, a run scored, and two strikeouts. He made his major league debut catching in last night's game. A swing, and he hits a high fly ball to center field. That's in the park, though, for Tommy Edman. He has it. Two outs as we pause for an ID here on the Cardinals Radio Network, powered by Graybar.
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4: Well, I'm with Ricky Orton, Mike Claiborne. I'm John Rooney at Dodger Stadium. Nolan Gorman struck out the first time up. Yamamoto's pitch, a swing and a miss. Fastball up and away, and Gorman went after it. Gorman has struck out 83 times, 41 hits,

0: and then scored on Leo Bernal's first major league home run. The Cardinals have been out hit 10-6, but we're tied at 5. Walker checks a swing, takes low.
1: Yamamoto pitched well enough to get a win. He won't get one. And Mott's just got taken off the hook on the Cardinals side.
0: After a disastrous opener, a start tonight for Mott's. Better days ahead for him, though.
1: Yes.
0: The 1-1 pitch. Walker hits it hard to third. That's picked by Muncy. He throws, and it's caught by Freeman. Walker is out. Baez double, moved up on a ground out, scored on a sacrifice fly. We go to the bottom of the eighth. Cardinals 5, Dodgers 5 in L.A.
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0: Along with Mike Claiborne, Ricky Horton, our producer-engineer is Ryan Schulte. We're at Dodger Stadium with the Dodgers batting in the home half of the eighth of a 5-5 game. This has been an uphill climb for the Cardinals since the bottom of the first inning tonight, but they fought all the way back. Mookie Betts takes strike one from Luis Gastelum. Betts hit a two-run homer after Thomas Sagesi hit a two-run homer in the top of the sixth inning to make it a one-run game. Then the Dodgers got their three-run lead back. There's a foul ball back, and it's 0-2 on Betts.
1: How about the good at-bats in the last three innings for the Cardinals? I go all the way back to Fermin's, hit the other way. Of course, the Sagesi homer, but that past inning, the Baez hit with two strikes, and then Burley getting the sacrifice fly.
0: Mookie Betts takes inside. He was going to dive out over the plate. A changeup just missed him. Betts has four extra base hits in the series, three doubles and a home run. And he has driven in six runs. The Cardinals won last night 13-8, and we're tied at 5 tonight. Gastelum's pitch is fouled out of play off to the right. Edward Jones Financial Advisors are there for the moments that matter, so let them help you find your rich and build a game plan to take you there. 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An errorless game. Gastelum's pitch, a swing and a miss. Betts strikes out. One down in the eighth. Now Freddie Freeman. He got the scoring started with his first home run in 47 games. A 3-run shot just to the left of center field. For Freeman, his 16th home run of the year. He has 66 RBIs. Since then, two walks and a base hit. Facing the rookie, Luis Gastelum. The pitch outside. The Cardinal infielders are playing Freeman to pull. The outfielders play him to hit the ball toward left center field like he did in the first inning when he homered. Very deep second base.

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6: Here we go with extra innings. The Cardinals and the Dodgers are tied at 5. The Dodgers have outhit the Cardinals 11-5. And Brock Stewart is the new pitcher here in the 10th inning with Jose Fermin, the designated runner at second base. The Dodgers expecting a bunt with Nathan Church, who's a good bunter at the plate. Stewart, the veteran right-hander, comes set. First pitch is hit into center field for a base hit. Rounding third base, and they're going to hold him up there. A good strong throw in as Church delivers a base hit to send Fermin to third. Nobody out for Thomas Sejesi. Good start to the 10th inning.
7: Kike Hernandez playing in on the grass at third base, and Freeman cheating in, but that ball just shot right back through the box.
6: Stewart has done a good job out of the Dodgers' pen. They've got a good bullpen. 19 games for a 1.89 ERA. He's been with a couple of other teams in the big leagues. Been around a bit. He's a 34-year-old right-hander now facing Sejesi. First and third, nobody out. First pitch is swung on and missed. A sweeper, and Sejesi was trying to lose that one. Cardinals have Riley O'Brien getting loose for the bottom of the 10th inning. The Dodgers are 5-0 in extra innings. Cardinals 8-7. The right-hander delivers to Sejesi, and that sweeper's outside 1-1. Yamamoto, Scott, Dreyer, Stewart, four pitchers for the Dodgers. Seven pitchers for the Cardinals, and Justin Brule put up a zero in the bottom of the 9th inning to send us to the 10th. The 1-1 pitch to the Cardinals shortstop Sejesi is a called strike. Kind of a side-winding strike at 96 mile an hour from Stewart. Sejesi has not only been good offensively, he's had some good defensive plays here tonight. He asked for time, and it's granted. The Dodgers, with Will Smith flying out, are 1-16 with runners in scoring position. And that's why we are in extra innings. Need to pick up at least one here as the road team. Sejesi with an opportunity. The pitch to him is hit on the ground to the right side. It's going to be a tough play. They can't get him. Infield hit. He drives in Fermin. And the Cardinals take a 6-5 lead. Sejesi put the ball in play. And there was no play on him at first base. And the Cardinals are in business here. First and second, nobody out, and they've already scored one.
7: Sejesi has six RBIs in this series, Ricky.
6: How about that? Three yesterday, three today. He has three homers, stellar defense. Sejesi runs well. So does Church. And it's Baez at the plate. He pinch hit for Brian Torres in the 8th.

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0: the state. Home runs in this game. Thomas Tejasi, his fourth. Leo Bernal, the first home run of his career. Freddie Freeman hit his 16th. Mookie Betts his 17th for the Dodgers. Game goes 3 hours and 3 minutes. Official attendance 45,900 at Dodger Stadium. Cardinals get the win over the Dodgers 8-6. They've taken the first two games of this three-game series. We've got our star of the game interview. You're going to hear that coming up next. 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
0: Cardinals with the 10-inning, 8-6 win against the Dodgers tonight, coming back from a 3-0 first-inning deficit. That was really a 3-0 fifth-inning deficit, for that matter. Cardinals get the win tonight. Interesting evening for Joshua Baez. He thought he might have the night off. Not so fast. He comes in late, and he ends up going 2-for-2 with two doubles, two RBIs, and a run scored. It's still a tiny sample size, but Baez now has an 838 OPS here early on in the start of his big league career, which is great to see. And just a few moments ago, he had a conversation with our own Mike Claiborne.
14: Our player of the game this evening, Joshua Baez, two big hits tonight, the pinch hit in the game, also the one in extra innings, man. What was going through your mind tonight when they called your number?
15: Pretty much just to try to keep it simple and like just try to get on base for the guys.
14: Well, it's certainly important for you to do that. How have you been able to approach the game? It seems like it slowed down for you a little bit more. The home run last night, you come up with some more key hits since you've been up. Have you just tried to slow things down?
15: Yeah, like just trying to take it like day by day, like not really trying just to like do too much on like the day to day, and like just trying to have fun.
14: When did you start to prepare for that at bat? I know it wasn't something that just came out of nowhere.
15: Since the second inning.
14: And what was it like for you, that dugout tonight? This dugout was electric tonight, especially when you guys were down.
15: Yeah, great. Like, I feel like that, like, we just battled. I'm like, hey, it was, like, a tough game at first, but then, like, we just turned it around.
14: Yeah, you guys were really patient because Yamamoto was really good tonight early. You guys were patient and started to square up some balls.
15: Yeah, like, I felt like it wasn't too easy at first, but, like, we just kind of put it together.
14: Go in there and have a good time tonight. You earned this one.
15: All right, great. Thank you.
14: Joshua Baez, our player of the game.
0: All right, Clips, thank you for that. Great to hear from Joshua as he is swinging a hot bat right now, and he helps the Cardinals to an 8-6, 10-inning win over the Dodgers. 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
0: Cardinals get the 10-inning win against the Dodgers. They win by an 8-6 score. Welcome back into the Mercy Cardinals postgame show. Scores from around baseball will start in the NL Central. Brewers win in Chicago over the Cubs 9-5. Reds knock off the Padres today 7-3. And the Pirates lose to the Giants in 10 innings by a 5-4 score. Other games impacting the wild card race, the Marlins, they get a win today in Kansas City over the Royals 9-6. and the Diamondbacks shut out the Phillies, winning 1-0. So the Cardinals are able to pick up some ground on the Padres when it comes to the wild card race, but not the other teams. But good that the Cardinals won so they don't lose ground to those teams as well. Across the Cardinals minor league system, AAA Memphis had a tough one. They lose at home to Durham 16-1. AA Springfield shut out at Corpus Christi 4-0. Peoria wins at home against Quad Cities 7-2, and the Palm Beach Cardinals knock off Daytona 5-3. Again in our game, the Cardinals get the 10-inning, 8-6 victory. Cardinals manager Oliver Marmol met with the media just a few moments ago. That group includes Chip Carey.
1: Vin Scully once said, in a season so unexpected, the impossible has happened. That kind of feels like what happened tonight against the Dodgers in Game 2.
2: That was a really good one for a lot of reasons. They didn't start off well. And at this place against that lineup, you give up the three spot that early, and it's easy to fold. They continue to show that that's not part of what they do. So I'm proud of them. That's a really good game, a lot of good offense. And then the bullpen just continued to fight and figure out ways to get out. We used just about everybody, but really nice job.
1: You have your two main infielders, J.J. Weatherholt, injured. Mason Wynn is injured. Their fill-ins in Hollywood put on one hell of a show tonight.
2: They did. Saggy with another one. Really good swing there. That was a heck of a lot of fun to see. I mean, everybody contributed today. There's a lot of positives. Bernal being able to get his first one as well. Baez comes in off the bench, two doubles, drives in two. Just Churchy's at-bats were really good. So overall, just a really productive day.
1: You keep talking about relentlessness and culture. These are the kinds of wins in a place like this that I would assume continues to feed that.
2: Yeah, that's the one thing we want to continue to hold ourselves accountable to. Player to player, player to coach, coach to coach, and then all the way from top to bottom. It has to be part of our DNA, and we've done a nice job of that.
1: I know it's only one series, but what does this say about the state of where your club is facing down a team like that, that you've won the season series and won four straight series against?
2: Yeah, we just have to make sure this group continues to be fearless, regardless of environment or team, and they've shown that. So we enjoy tonight and then get ready for tomorrow.
1: Well, let's get a sweep. No better way to go Colorado than 3-0.
2: Let's do it.
0: Thank you. Thanks to Chip and Ollie for that conversation. The number on the box score that maybe is, if it's tied for first on most important number on the box score, the Dodgers go 1-for-18 with runners in scoring position. 1-for-18 with runners in scoring position. This Dodgers group, you're not going to see them go 1-for-18 with runners in scoring position very often. Cardinals take advantage. They beat them 8-6 in 10 innings. We'll come back and we will hear from Leo Bernal after he hits the first home run of his major league career. Cardinals get the win in 10 innings, 8-6 over the Dodgers. This is the Mercy Cardinals postgame show on the Cardinals Radio Network, powered by Graybar.
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From 1983's Eliminator, it's ZZ Top. Give me all your love and crack it open. Another hour of a Wednesday night with Queen coming up. Also, Ozzy, Foreigner, and now the Black Crowes.

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1: Ozzy Osbourne and No More Tears. Hello, good evening. It's Bam Bam getting you through all the way up until midnight tonight with the best music ever made and giving you more of it. Absolutely. Steppenwolf coming up, Zeppelin, some Police, and Queen next.
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3: The heat wave continues across our area. Mainly clear and very warm out there tonight. Our low mid to upper 70s. We're on our way to the mid to upper 90s for Thursday, Friday, too. Lots of sun. Heat index value from 100 to 105. Keeping the big time heat in place for the upcoming weekend with dry weather, too. I'm meteorologist Jennifer Naramore.
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From 1984, it's Van Halen in Panama. 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
1: The heat wave continues across our area. Mainly clear and very warm out there tonight. Our low mid to upper 70s. We're on our way to the mid to upper 90s for Thursday, Friday, too. Lots of sun. Heat index value from 100 to 105. Keeping the big time heat in place for the upcoming weekend with dry weather, too. I'm meteorologist Jennifer Naramore.
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1: The heat wave continues across our area. Mainly clear and very warm out there tonight. Our low mid to upper 70s. We're on our way to the mid to upper 90s for Thursday, Friday, too. Lots of sun. Heat index value from 100 to 105. Keeping the big time heat in place for the upcoming weekend with dry weather, too. I'm meteorologist Jennifer Naramore.
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1: The heat wave continues across our area. Mainly clear and very warm out there tonight, our low mid to upper 70s. We're on our way to the mid to upper 90s for Thursday, Friday, too. Lots of sun. Heat index value from 100 to 105. Keeping the big time heat in place for the upcoming weekend with dry weather, too. I'm meteorologist Jennifer Naramore.
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1: Clear and warm this morning. It's going to be sunny, breezy, and hot today with a high in 98. Heat index 100 to 105 with a heat advisory in effect. Clear overnight, till low 77. Sunny and hot, 98 likely Friday. Saturday's high in the upper 90s. I'm meteorologist Dan Holliday.
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0: Doing a little early morning swing with the Sultans. That's Dire Straits, and you're cruising with Cato. Happy Thursday, Middle America. Buckle up and hold on tight. Grab your coffee. We've got Journey 38 Special and a whole bunch more killer classic rock to come.
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2: Clear and warm this morning. It's going to be sunny, breezy, and hot today with a high in 98. Heat index 100 to 105 with a heat advisory in effect. Clear overnight, low 77. Sunny and hot, 98 likely Friday. Saturday's high in the upper 90s. I'm meteorologist Dan Holliday.
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0: Can't have one without the other. That was Queen, and I'm rocking you all day long, so stick around. Long set of killer classic rock coming up. Got to pay some bills. We'll be back.
1: 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KY 102. We are all about the classics.
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0: 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We are KY102.
1: St. Joseph, Missouri police are investigating a deadly crash at U.S. 36 Highway and Riverside Road. Authorities say a man was critically hurt in a collision Tuesday and died at the scene. Details remain limited as investigators work to determine what happened. The St. Joseph Police Department is asking anyone with information to contact the department. St. Joseph is giving groups more runway for tourism dollars. The application deadline is now November 1st. Funding comes from the transient guest sales tax, and organizations can file through the city clerk's office or online. Next, the City Tourism Commission reviews requests, then sends recommendations to the City Council. Decisions weigh economic impact, tourism lift, and public health and safety. Daviess County deputies have Durrell Leon Ballard of Gallatin jailed on a felony third-degree assault charge after a dispute over money turned violent. Investigators say Ballard put his hands around the victim's neck, then punched the victim in the face and neck. The incident dates to August 31st, with an arrest logged September 1st. He's held without bond, pending court action. For news online, check out stjosephpost.com.
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0: Man, who doesn't want to be a jukebox hero? Only nowadays, the jukeboxes are a little bit different than they used to be. 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It's just not the same, man.
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2: Clear and warm this morning. It's going to be sunny, breezy, and hot today with a high 98. Heat index 100 to 105 with a heat advisory in effect. Clear overnight, low 77. Sunny and hot, 98 likely Friday. Saturday's high in the upper 90s. I'm meteorologist Dan Holliday.
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0: man. I'm a basket case most days. 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
15: Clear and warm this morning. It's going to be sunny, breezy, and hot today with a high 98. Heat index 100 to 105 with a heat advisory in effect. Clear overnight, low 77. Sunny and hot, 98 likely Friday. Saturday's high in the upper 90s. I'm meteorologist Dan Holliday.
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0: Killer Queen from Queen, and we've got a long set of killer classic rock coming up, so stick around, man. Gonna kick it off with Bon Jovi next.
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4: St. Joseph police are investigating a deadly crash at U.S. 36 Highway and Riverside Road. Authorities say a man suffered life-threatening injuries and died at the scene after a collision late Tuesday. No name has been released, and details remain limited as investigators work. If you saw what happened or have video, contact the St. Joseph Police Department. St. Joseph is giving tourism groups a little more runway. The city has extended the deadline for transient guest sales tax funding applications to November 1st. You can file with the city clerk's office or submit online. Next, the City Tourism Commission reviews requests and sends recommendations to the City Council, weighing economic impact, tourism payoff, plus public health and safety. In Daviess County, a Gallatin man is locked up on a felony third-degree assault charge after an alleged fight over money. Durrell Leon Ballard is accused of putting his hands around a victim's neck, then punching the victim in the face and neck. Investigators say it happened August 31st. Ballard was arrested September 1st, held without bond, with prior convictions noted. For news online, check out stjosephpost.com.
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1: The dangerously hot weather conditions remaining in the forecast straight through our Labor Day holiday. Wall-to-wall sunshine for today with highs out for the mid to upper 90s. We have the heat index right around 105. Clear tonight, a low mid to upper 70s, and the mid to upper 90s moving our way for Friday, Saturday, Sunday, and Labor Day, too. I'm meteorologist Jennifer Naramore.
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0: died and you just said no. 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

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Welcome to your Thursday. I am Darren Dunn. 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

0: 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Darren Dunn alongside your Motley Crue on the way next. What can you expect out of me today? Well, a lot of those head scratchers, fist to the chin thinkers, things that make you go, We'll throw in a couple definitions and see if you remember when. 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
2: The dangerously hot weather conditions remaining in the forecast straight through our Labor Day holiday. Wall-to-wall sunshine for today with highs out for the mid to upper 90s. We have the heat index right around 105. Clear tonight, a low mid to upper 70s, and the mid to upper 90s moving our way for Friday, Saturday, Sunday, and Labor Day, too. I'm meteorologist Jennifer Naramore.
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I woke last night to the sound of thunder. How far off, I sat and wondered. Started humming a song from 1962. Ain't it funny how the night moves when you just don't seem to have as much to lose. Strange how the night moves.

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0: St. Joe's Classic Rock Station, KY102. Time for another one of those head-scratchers, fist to the chin thinkers, things that make you go, I am Darren Dunn, Tom Petty, on the way next. What's the difference between a dog and a marine biologist? One wags a tail and the other tags a whale.
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2: The dangerously hot weather conditions remaining in the forecast straight through our Labor Day holiday. Wall-to-wall sunshine for today with highs out for the mid to upper 90s. We have the heat index right around 105. Clear tonight, a low mid to upper 70s, and the mid to upper 90s moving our way for Friday, Saturday, Sunday, and Labor Day, too. I'm meteorologist Jennifer Naramore.

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Another one of those head scratchers, twist of the chin thinkers, things that make you go, coming up after Aerosmith, right now, Rush.

0: 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Time for another one of those head scratchers. Fist of the Chin Thinkers. Things that make you go, I am Darren Dunn, Led Zeppelin. On the way next, does the Arachnophobia Society have a website?
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0: 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Another one of those head scratchers, fist to the chin thinkers. Things that make you go, I am Darren Dunn. More of what you want on the way next. What instrument is found in the bathroom? 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
2: The dangerously hot weather conditions remaining in the forecast straight through our Labor Day holiday. Wall-to-wall sunshine for today with highs out for the mid to upper 90s. We have the heat index right around 105. Clear tonight, a low mid to upper 70s, and the mid to upper 90s moving our way for Friday, Saturday, Sunday, and Labor Day too. I'm meteorologist Jennifer Naramore.
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0: Rocking the Heartland, KY102. Can you define it? Darren Dunn with you, Bon Jovi on the way next. Job interview, the term before us now. How would you explain job interview if you had to someone else? Let's define it. 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

0: St. Joe's Classic Rock Station, KY102. Do you remember when? Darren Dunn with you, more of what you want on the way next. You remember when you were a teenager thinking, man, why are adults so cranky? Fast forward to today and you realize, okay.
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2: No major changes in this weather pattern. We remain in the midst of heat advisory criteria straight through the holiday weekend. Highs are soaring well into the mid to upper 90s for today. The heat index closer to 105 or so. Gusty south wind. Clear tonight, low mid to upper 70s. We're into those mid to upper 90s Friday and into the holiday weekend. I'm meteorologist Jennifer Naramore.
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0: St. Joe's Classic Rock Station, KY102. Can you define it? Darren Dunn checking in one final time. Stevie Nicks on the way next. Spoon is the term before us now. How would you explain a spoon if you had to someone else? Let's define it. Spoon, a small bowl on a stick used to eat from a much larger bowl.
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Okay, Tiger Woods struck a plea deal in his DUI case and lost his license for 5 years. We'll talk about that in a couple of minutes. Can he legally drive a golf cart, though? That's what we want to know. It's Ozzy, Uncle Dave Radio Show.

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0: St. Joe's Classic Rock, KY102. There's the Offspring Uncle Dave radio show. So Tiger Woods got a plea deal in his DUI case, lost his license for 5 years. The judge said no exceptions, Tiger. If he drives for any reason, he immediately goes back to jail. At a press conference, Florida State Attorney Thomas Bacadal, he was asked about golf carts. Some states you can, some states you can't.
1: Can Tiger legally drive his own golf cart?
2: Oh my God, that's a great question. Actually, I think you could. Can he drive a golf? You know what? You got me. We'll have to look into that. I'll get back to you. I know you cannot drive a golf cart while impaired on the roads because it is a vehicle, but my gut reaction is going to be no. But great question, and I'll get back to you.
0: Yeah, so he doesn't even know. We're going to have to find out. Aerosmith on the way, Tom Petty, Red Hot Chili Peppers. That's the next set of classic rocks to crown.
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4: No major changes in this weather pattern. We remain in the midst of heat advisory criteria straight through the holiday weekend. Highs are soaring well into the mid to upper 90s for today. The heat index closer to 105 or so. Gusty south wind. Clear tonight, a low mid to upper 70s. We're into those mid to upper 90s Friday and into the holiday weekend. I'm meteorologist Jennifer Naramore.
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Chili Peppers on the way. How about Tom Petty?

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1: This guy in Houston, man, he cracks me up. Says a DoorDash driver showed up completely naked while delivering food to his home. His name's Keontae Matlock, talking about his naked DoorDash driver. This dude cracks me up again, man. It's funny.
2: You know, I opened the camera and look, buddy's completely naked. By the time I got to the front, he was already gone. I didn't expect nobody to show up, drop my food off naked, which

0: 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And then to handle somebody's food, like it's already a lot going on. And then for you to, you know, pull something like that is ridiculous.
1: And he didn't even get to see it in person. Just saw it on the Ring door cam. All right, stick around. AC/DC, Nirvana, GNR, Stevie Miller on the way.
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0: St. Joe's Classic Rock, KY102. Queen and David Bowie wrapping it up. It's, wow, is it Thursday already?
1: Mike. What day is it, Mike?
0: It's Thursday. All right, let's see. What do we got? Moose encounter with dogs at F-Zero, survival instinct? Let's talk about that.
2: Oh, my God. Amigos, get inside. No, get inside. Go, go, go. Get back. Go. Get in there. No. Thank you.
0: The lady fending off the moose eventually had to borrow bear spray because her dogs barely moved. They were charged by the moose. They tried to get the dogs, but yeah, they didn't care. The dogs didn't care about the moose. They're just going to do their thing. Stick around. Pearl Jam's going to kick things off in a minute.
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4: No major changes in this weather pattern. We remain in the midst of heat advisory criteria straight through the holiday weekend. Highs are soaring well into the mid to upper 90s for today. The heat index closer to 105 or so. Gusty south wind. Clear tonight, a low mid to upper 70s. We're into those mid to upper 90s Friday and into the holiday weekend. I'm meteorologist Jennifer Naramore.
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0: St. Joe's Classic Rock, KY102. Those crazy real estate agents in San Francisco, they're saying there's currently a mansion shortage. There's too many people making money off AI. They need more luxury houses.
1: 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There just aren't enough trophy homes for the amount of AI money chasing them. So if you're active anywhere in the luxury tier, not just the $70 million tier, but $3 million, $5 million, $8 million, this is the wave that's pulling your market upward too.
0: I remember when I lived in California, you could buy a house for $150,000. Not the case now. 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It's changed. Definitely changed. Ozzy on the way, BOC, AC/DC next.
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0: 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What would this show be without a show sponsor?
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0: Hey, if you're a business and you want to put some money into this show, you go right ahead and do it. 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It is AC/DC.

0: St. Joe's Classic Rock, KY102. The world-famous Uncle Dave Radio Show, Stone Temple Pilots. Looks like a big green alien statue was stolen in Georgia from outside Charlie's Funky Junk Shop. Seems like there's a happy ending, though. Another business in the neighborhood spotted the statue. It's been safely returned home. People, don't be stealing. They call that a reverse alien abduction, by the way. You two, Tom Petty, The Stones, and Hendrix on the way next.
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2: No major changes in this weather pattern. We remain in the midst of heat advisory criteria straight through the holiday weekend. Highs are soaring well into the mid to upper 90s for today. The heat index closer to 105 or so. Gusty south wind. Clear tonight, a low mid to upper 70s. We're into those mid to upper 90s Friday and into the holiday weekend. I'm meteorologist Jennifer Naramore.
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0: sold it on eBay for $21,000. The Seattle Mariners gave it out during a ball game. Here's Mariners TV announcers talking about the Jimothy cards.
1: Everybody who comes through the gates, there's 20,000 of them. This is what it'll look like. What you do is you have to take it out of the protective sleeve, just like when you were a kid. Not every Jimothy card is created equally. There are 100 silver cards on the right. And what you see on the left, the one of one gold Jimothy card.
0: And the kid made $21,000 on the damn thing. Rumor is somebody in Nebraska bought the card. No, I don't know. I just know somebody that would want one. ZZ Top on the way. Billy Idol, Aerosmith, Joe Walsh coming up.
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Colorado's Rocky Mountain Biological Laboratory held their very first Fat Marmot Week. We've got a winner. We'll get a whole story about that after Foreigner. It's Aerosmith.

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0: St. Joe's Classic Rock, KY102. The Rocky Mountain Biological Laboratory in Colorado held its very first Fat Marmot Week. Don is officially the winner. Here are the grad students that created the competition. And what is a marmot? It's a greasy little ground-dwelling creature.
1: We ran Fat Marmot Week to see who's the fattest.
2: Marmots have to gain this much weight because they hibernate for up to 7 to 8 months out of the year.
1: It is a competition between the largest true hibernators, marmots.
3: It started mostly as a science communication project. We wanted to get people excited about marmots, to learn what a marmot was, because a lot of people don't know that.
1: All of the marmots were incredibly fat, but
3: eventually the public chose Dawn as the winner.
0: There you go. Winner, winner, chicken dinner. I don't think they eat chicken, though. 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
5: Generally clear and warm weather moving our way for the early morning. It's a slow drop in temperatures into the mid to upper 70s. Leaping out to the mid to upper 90s again on Friday, we have our heat index approaching 105. Sunny and hot weather coming our way for Saturday, Sunday, and for Labor Day, too. Highs for the holiday weekend, mid to upper 90s. I'm meteorologist Jennifer Naramore.
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0: St. Joe's Classic Rock, KY102. An Arizona school district, they've canceled the entire football season at a high school for both varsity and junior varsity teams because of a criminal case involving what?
1: Dry humping. Oh, that's scandalous. That worries me.
2: Dry humping is no joke.
0: Yeah, it happened during football camp in July. No specifics released, but it sounds like there's accusations of inappropriate hazing. So there you go. It's hard.

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1: You know, one of my favorite bands growing up was Triumph. They're currently on the triumphant 50th anniversary tour. They hadn't toured for 17 years, didn't really intend to. Then something unexpected happened. The NHL gave them a call. Here's Rick, or no, who do I got? Okay, Gil Moore. He's going to tell you the story of what led to the tour.
2: We got a call from the NHL, and you know, we're hockey nuts. And they said, hey, we want you to come to the Stanley Cup playoffs and play at a final game. I called Rick and I said, you want to go do this? We played. It was like the most amazing gelling of musicians where it was just like, Jesus, sounds good. And Live Nation just lit up like a firecracker and saying, you guys got a tour. I think it really, with Rick and I, was kind of like, we owe it to the fans to do it. It turned out to be the best thing we ever did because the fans have been unbelievable. The crowds have been great.
1: And the show was fantastic, man. I love Triumph. I've seen them live. They do a great job. Rick Emmett, Gil Moore, those guys. And Mike Levine no longer tours due to health concerns. But hey, you know what? That's okay. It's still a great band. If you ever get the chance to go see them, do it. Styx on the way. Stones. Hey, look at that. Styx and Stones. Metallica and Def Leppard on the way, too.
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1: The Uncle Dave Radio Show. So Alex Van Halen has been knighted. Yes, it's a true story. We'll get into that after Def Leppard. Right now, the Mighty Metallica.

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Get your headlines from the St. Joe Post in your inbox. 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

0: St. Joe's Classic Rock, KY102. All right, true story, man. Alex Van Halen has been knighted. He received one of the Netherlands' highest civilian honors, Knight in the Order of the Netherlands Lion, and he took part in the Royal Declaration on Tuesday.
1: I'm very grateful. I think institutions like this are important in people's lives because it adds a dignity and a gravity to what we do. Whether it's actually deserved or not, that's another question. But, you know, we can live up to it. That's the whole thing. You got to have something to live up to.
0: Hey, congrats, Alex. He just recently turned 73. They did this all over in the Dutch city where his brother Eddie Van Halen spent part of their childhood before moving to the States. Green Day's on the way, AC/DC, Alice Cooper. We'll squeeze some Van Halen in there in a little bit.
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3: Generally clear and warm weather moving our way for the early morning as a slow drop in temperatures into the mid to upper 70s. Leaping up to the mid to upper 90s again on Friday, we have our heat index approaching 105. Sunny and hot weather coming our way for Saturday, Sunday, and for Labor Day, too. Highs for the holiday weekend, mid to upper 90s. I'm meteorologist Jennifer Naramore.
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St. Joe's Classic Rock, KY102. Yellowstone spinoff Marshall's back for season two on Sunday, October 4th, after a massive cliffhanger. I can't wait to see that thing. Queen and the Clash on the way. It's Alice Cooper.

0: 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There's The Clash on the Uncle Dave Radio Show. Meta disabled thousands of customers' smart glasses after detecting that users had physically altered or destroyed the LED indicator light. That's the signal when the device is recording. When it's tampered with, maybe this warning should blast from the glasses or something. I don't know. Stick around. Bon Jovi on the way. Fleetwood Mac. Bam's in next.
1: 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It's mine. It's now or never. 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Okay, just kidding about that last one. 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